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1: People dancing in the street. See the rhythm.
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1: Life is good, wild and sweet. Let the music play on, play on, play on, play on. Feel it in your heart and feel it in your soul. Let the music take control. We got you, party, life.

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I heard you moved to Austin, got an apartment and settled down. And every once in a while, I start texting, write a paragraph, but then I delete the message. Think about you like a pastime, I could cry you.

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0: Grab my glasses, I'm out the door. I'm gonna hit this city.
1: Let's
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0: 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Cause

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Eventually, so if our time is running out, day after day, we'll make the mundane a masterpiece. Oh my, my, oh my, my love. 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